0: All right, Jordan.
1: I don't know what it is, but I think like there's bigger fish to fry. Like,
2: she got so much, much pushback and this from isn't, lots of people.
0: This isn't just things like showboating, things like doing a flipper or doing the splits. Like I saw another kid got rejected because he was had the Palestinian flag around his shoulders.
1: Sure.
0: And obviously, I think a lot of schools are just trying to avoid any controversy.
1: Right. Mm-hmm.
0: Right, wrong, or indifferent. I can see where it's like, well, if this person can wear... They're very dress-coded. And okay. Obviously, and notoriously, dress codes are just a way to...
1: derogatory.
0: Yeah, derogatory or...
1: discriminatory.
0: Thank you. That's what I was looking for. But I can see where it's like, if one kid... wears something like a Palestinian flag or someone else has an LGBTQ flag on, but then someone shows up with a Trump flag or someone shows up with
1: you do one
0: a don't tread on me flag.
1: Sure.
0: Like, it's like, where do you draw that line then? I think it's just easier for the schools to be like, hey, only wear the cap and gown that you're supposed to.
2: That's how it was. I mean, those are called rules. You haven't graduated yet. You still have to conform to the school's rules. And I, as a parent, I'm sitting here going, well, then why didn't Eric do his blue number? You know, why didn't, you know,
0: she's referencing just,
1: what was your blue number, man?
0: She's referencing my iconic second grade performance of Eiffel 65. Blue.
1: It sounds to me like you don't want to celebrate the kids.
2: I do want to celebrate.
0: My mom booed me when I walked across the stage.
1: It sounds kind of like, get me out of here. I want to get to the Savvy B.
2: I want to ask any other parent who does feel that way, because sitting through those graduation ceremonies is torture.
0: Okay. Yeah. All right. She's just mad that I'm at the end of the list. It's XYZ. There, exactly. 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
2: Her and her partner, Daniel, are headed all over Appalachia. They're going to the Outer Banks. They're doing all the things.

0: help!
1: Toys R Us is back.
2: Let's go.
1: Which is not a headline that I thought was happening.
2: Yeah.
1: If you remember, it was like 5 years ago, they pretty much announced the death of Jeffrey the Giraffe.
2: Right, right, when they filed for bankruptcy.
1: Yeah, filed for bankruptcy, closed most of their brick-and-mortar stores. I know they reopened, like, mini stores within, I don't know if it's like a Target or Macy's or whatever, like they're like mini Toys R Us's.
2: Like Mall of America's, I think there's one in New Jersey.
1: Yeah, but now they're actually reopening, committed to reopening full-fledged Toys R Us stores that will have Lego sections, Barbie sections, video game sections. They also said they want to update and include Pokemon and Labubu and some of the newer...
2: K-pop Demon Hunters.
1: Yeah,

0: so good.
1: He's the man.
0: He's the man out of Nashville, Tennessee.
1: Yep.
0: He's traditionally been a little more in the rock, emo, punk space.
1: Sure.
0: That's very pop for Knox, but I'm not mad at it. And then to slow things down a little bit as the weather changes, another friend who was just actually did his album listening party here at
1: That's
0: our
1: right.
0: studios
1: yep.
0: a couple weeks ago, JP Sachs. This is called Someday.
2: 'Cause I remember when right now was the fantasy. So why wouldn't I believe in someday? I believe in someday.
0: Really love
1: deep.
0: Not only the song, but just the messaging
1: yeah.
0: there. It's like, there's a part of you that always believed in where you would be now.
1: Sure.
0: So why would you not continue to believe in the idea of someday? JP Sachs, that's off his upcoming album. Hey, Piano Guy, that's called Someday. But there you go. Honey Revenge, The Astronomers, Knox, JP Sachs. Very proud and honored to be able to say we call all of those people friends
1: yeah.
0: of the show. But all got brand new songs out this week on XYZ Fresh Out. 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

0: in their latest effort to make sure that Swifties are watching, the MTV VMAs are giving Taylor Swift an inaugural award, the MTV VMA Artist Director Honors.
1: This is new, correct?
0: That's what inaugural means. But yes, they've never done this. It's kind of like a Video Vanguard or a Legacy Award. Like, it's a recognition that we already know Taylor's going to get. It's because she's been nominated as a best director, I guess, 7 times. She's won it 4 times for her music videos. I didn't know that.
1: I had no idea that she was directing her music
0: videos. Yeah, but they are officially giving her, like, she's already being recognized as like, hey, you've won so much as both an artist, but also a director for your own music videos. Okay. You're getting this VMA Artist Director Honors, which I think is their way to secure that, make sure that she attends.
1: I can't wait to see if they give this out next year.
0: Oh, I can't wait to see if they give it out. And they're like, on behalf of

0: Taylor Swift would be like to accept this award.
1: Wow, she's not even there.
0: She puts Travis up there instead.
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0: From California to, was it South Carolina?
1: North Carolina.
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1: Me not working hard. Yeah, right, picture that with a Kodak. Or better yet, go to Times Square, take a picture of me with a Kodak. 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
6: 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Couples Court's coming up next.
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0: Mornings are Anna and Raven.
1: If you were on bed rest pregnant with your first baby and your husband was going out 3 to 4 times a week, what would you do? It's exactly what's going on with Elise and Brett. Brett says it's no big deal. She's home. There's nothing she can do. So what's the big deal if he goes out with his friends a few times a week to grab dinner?
2: I mean, if you were out 3-4 times a week, that's half the week, and the other one is going through a medical situation carrying your child. It seems a little bit insensitive, if you ask me.
1: What do you think? 1-800-330-9999. Cheryl.
3: See, I'm on his side. She needs to kind of grow with that because she's going into motherhood. I was on bed rest for 2 months, and you know what? If she has to be on bed rest laying down, lay on the couch, invite your friends over. That's what I did twice a week. Mm. It makes it so much better, you know? And he's got to have a life and go and do. And once that baby's born, she's going to want him around to help.
1: Yeah.
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6: I mean, in my mind, when I think about these big financial bold moves that I've made, Anna, like, I think about it, the fantasy is I've won the Powerball, and I'm on the top of that yacht that Biggie is in the Hypnotized video, and he's just, you know, just raking cash. 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
5: What's the worst financial decision you ever made? 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
7: Z99.

0: Mornings are Anna and Raven.
1: What was the worst financial decision you made?
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3: Here's what I know, Anna, is that life is all about timing, right? 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
9: You know what? 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
8: Tracy Ann just wrote two words. Beanie Babies.
9: Oh, well.
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8: I got three Princess Diana Beanie Babies right here in the studio holding on. That's my retirement fund right there.
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9: Two that are here in the studio, I'm pretty sure somebody gave to you as a gift. Right? Because you keep talking about it.
8: 1-800-330-9999. Your worst financial decision.
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5: That all of a sudden you were like, oh my gosh, I'm getting old. 1-800-330-9999. 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
5: That's, I didn't even know
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5: that
6: crazy,
5: was a
6: right?
5: thing.
6: Oh, yeah. Right? No, it's 100% a thing.
5: Yeah.
6: 100%.
5: 1-800-330-9999. What was that moment, that thing that happened that you're like, oh my gosh, it's happening. I'm getting old. It's happening.
6: I can do this all day. That's how I know I'm getting old.
7: Z99.

0: Anna and Raven in the morning.
1: How'd you know you were getting old? What was that moment, that thing that happened? 1-800-330-9999. On our text line, Raven, when I bend down, I can't get back up. For me, I get back up, but I make, involuntarily make a lot of weird noises.
2: And
1: So I sit down, and then I get up, and I'm like,
2: I do the same thing.
1: What?
2: It doesn't matter what I'm doing. It could be bending over, it could be picking something up, it could be standing back up. I make a lot of noises now that I didn't used to make.
1: Yeah, and on also on our text line, my metabolism has slowed down to a full stop. Same, girl. I mean, I've been trying to lose this 10 pounds for 6 years. I don't know what is happening at this point. Remember when you would just go on a diet for a week? And then you would just lose the 10 pounds. That was it. You fit into all your clothes again.
2: Yeah, yeah. Okay. No, those days are gone.
1: Hi, it's Anna and Raven. How'd you know you were getting old?
3: The moment I realized it is I teach fifth grade, and we're talking about television, and I was telling the children that in order to get the radio waves, we would put aluminum foil in hangers. And the other thing is, we didn't have all the channels on the TV, and they're looking at me, no remote control. Like, are you a dinosaur?
2: Right. Wow. You know, the funny thing is that when our cable goes out, like when the stream, it's not even cable, it's streaming, but when the internet breaks, I actually look around, like if it's a storm system or whatever, and I'm like, do we have like a soda can or something? And I'll stick it on the antenna that plugs in on the back. I don't think it actually does anything.
1: It doesn't.
2: In my mind, I tell myself it does. It makes a difference.
3: It used to.
2: Yeah,
3: that's right.
2: It used to. You're exactly right.
1: Yeah, it's like when Hayden's iPhone isn't working, I ask her if she blew in it. Like I blew in the bottom.
2: Right.
1: She looks at me like I'm crazy.
2: Like a Nintendo.
1: Right. And on Raven, how'd you know you were old?
3: I realized I was really old when I went into urgent care for a sore throat, and the nurse asked me if I was on any medication. And when I said, or take any daily medication, when I said no, she looked at me in total surprise and said, wow, that's awesome.
2: Like somebody your age? Wouldn't it? Crazy.
3: Right? Yeah, no blood pressure, not even a baby aspirin.
2: I'm on so many of them, I forget half of them when I fill out the stuff now.
1: Hi, it's Anna and Raven. What was the first time you realized you were getting old?
4: Well, so I used to only like tequila and only going out like to bars. And now the first thing that I think about is like, you wouldn't catch me dead at a bar. Like, I don't want to be around all these people. I don't want to be squished. I don't want to smell like beer. And I used to hate red wine, like, my whole life. And now I started being an avid wine connoisseur, and I only like going out to dinner.
1: It's interesting because when I was younger, I would be so excited if my weekends were packed with events. I was going to be doing this Friday night, and then Saturday during this, I had this, and then I had an event that night. And now I get excited when I don't have anything planned.
2: Right. And if you can get your family out of the house on top of it.
1: Woo!
2: Oh, look out.
1: Yep.
2: It'd be crazy. Silence? We're going to do silence here Friday night?
1: We're going to sit on the couch and watch TV?
2: So nice.
1: Oh, that's awesome.
2: Wait a minute. We're going to fall asleep inside of 18 minutes as soon as I put the TV on a channel? I love it.
1: Pajamas at 5 o'clock? Yep. Sign me up.
0: Anna and Raven in the morning. 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
1: All this week, it's Kids Beat Raven. 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
2: You know, let's be honest. 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

0: Mornings are Anna and Raven.
1: Raven can't concentrate on doing the show today, and I apologize for that, because apparently there's something crazy going on at home.
2: Yeah, I received a text message from my wife. No good morning, no nothing like that. It was basically like, what did you do with the grapes? And I can't believe you took them all.
1: Right, so we figured the only way to get to the bottom of this and get Raven focused on actually doing a show today is to call Alicia.
3: Hello?
4: It's Grape Gate.
1: Oh, gosh.
4: All right.
3: Jesus.
1: What are you guys fighting about? He can't even pay attention to what's happening on the air because all he keeps talking about is grapes.
4: Yeah, yeah. Tell Anna what's going on.
3: He took the whole bowl of grapes. Like, he doesn't leave anything for the next person. Like, I went grocery shopping yesterday. I wake up this morning, there's like 10 grapes left in the bowl of brand new cotton candy grapes. Very upset about it.
4: Here's the thing, Anna. There are no less than like 4 pounds of grapes in the refrigerator right now, and it's stacked still full of Easter leftovers here. And dinner last night, there are 2 packages of grapes. I thought that this was spillover from the larger package of grapes. So I was like, let me do the right thing. I got to get on these grapes before they go rotten. I got to start eating these things. And then I get a text for her. She's like, you took all the grapes on purpose.
1: Oh, my gosh. Hold on. How many varieties of grapes do you have in your refrigerator?
3: 2.
1: Oh.
4: Why would we get more grapes after we had 3 pounds of grapes?
3: Because the cotton candy grapes never look as good as they did yesterday. So I bought a pound of them, even though there was regular grapes in there. And I tried to tuck them in the bottom shelf, but you went hunting for them and took them all and didn't share. Like, he doesn't know how to share.
1: He's a savage.
4: I thought it was spillover. Yeah. We need labels on these grapes. If there's going to be multiple grapes in multiple packages washed in Tupperware, it's like the dishwasher, dirty or clean. We need an indicator.
1: If it's hidden in the bottom drawer, why would you think those are your grapes to take?
4: It wasn't hidden. It's a refrigerator. How much hiding can you do in a refrigerator?
3: The biggest argument, though, is why do you not take a serving? Why do you take 3/4 of a large bowl and leave like 10 grapes for the other person?
4: Because
3: and that was shopping for a week, and they're gone in a day.
4: Because I'm an alpha mammal, right? And it's just like, I need those things, and I need the options here. So I told her, I was like, you know what? They are in a sealed container right now in the fridge here at work.
1: Yeah.
4: I will separate my blueberries from the grapes and bring the grapes back to her.
1: It's too late. The blueberry juice is on them. You've ruined it.
3: It's not the blueberry juice. It's his fingers touching all the grapes and the fact that they've now left the house and they're in a community fridge at your office.
4: I
3: don't want them
4: the
3: back.
4: I don't think anybody else in the building opened the grapes, and I did not touch them.
3: It doesn't matter.
4: I actually literally just opened the Tupperware container and dumped the other one right into it.
1: No, I saw Tristan.
3: I don't know what kind of weirdos you have in your building. They could be licking the grapes.
1: 100%. I saw him licking before. Tristan was just walking in there. He looked in the refrigerator. He's like, I'm going to lick these cotton candy grapes that are right here next to these blueberries. And I said,
3: You never know.
1: I don't think you should do that, but he did it anyway.
4: I'm a crazy person. These grapes are going home, and I'm going to.

0: to watch her eat them. I'm going to watch
1: no,
0: you
1: you're
0: eat
1: not.
0: These
1: I'm
0: grapes.
1: I'm not touching them.
0: You're
1: no.
0: eating them.
1: I'm touching them.
0: You're no. eating them.
2: All right.
1: No.
0: Okay, we'll see who breaks first.
3: Mornings are Anna and Raven. Z99.
4: My name is Jessa. 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

0: 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Can't beat Raven.
1: $800 is the jackpot for today's Can't Beat Raven. Keith, you ready to play today?
2: Yep.
1: All right. Can you please ask Raven to leave the room?
2: Raven, please leave the room.
3: You got it. Good luck, Keith. Here we go. Big money.
1: All right. Keith, here's how it works. When that door closes, Raven won't be able to hear us. We're in a soundproof studio. I'm going to ask you these 5 pop culture questions. You have 3 seconds to answer each one. I'll bring them back in. Ask them the same questions. Whoever gets the most right wins. Ties go to Raven. You ready?
2: I'm ready.
1: All right, let's do it. Number one, the Academy of Television Arts and Sciences created the Legacy Award this year at the Emmys, and the award went to the legendary television comedy I Love Lucy, which is celebrating its 75th anniversary this year. Who played Lucy?
2: Lucille Ball.
1: Number two, Kate Walsh made fans' dreams come true when she returned to Grey's Anatomy as Dr. Addison earlier this year. What hospital does the series originally take place? Originally, 2005.
2: Grey's Hospital.
1: Number three, Sharna Burgess is back Dancing with the Stars after a 5-year hiatus. The dance pro last competed during season 30 alongside her fiance. Who is her fiance?
2: No idea.
1: Number four, what NBC reality show premiered last week with Alan Cumming as host?
2: The Traitors.
1: Number five, Ryan Gosling is rumored to be working on a Flintstone live-action reboot. The twist is, it's apparently going to be focused on Bam Bam. Who are the adoptive parents of Bam Bam?
2: I don't know.
1: All right, let me bring Raven back in. Okay, 2 out of 5 for Keith.
3: All right, not great. Let's see how I do. Maybe they're really hard. Here we go.
1: Number one, the Academy of Television Arts and Sciences created a Legacy Award this year at the Emmys, and the award went to I Love Lucy, which is celebrating its 75th anniversary.
3: Okay.
1: Who played Lucy?
3: Lucille Ball,
1: of course. She sure did.
3: The one and only.
1: Yep. Number two, Kate Walsh made fans' dreams come true when she returned to Grey's Anatomy as Dr. Addison earlier this year.
3: Yeah.
1: What hospital does the series originally take place in?
3: Okay, so original. So we're going back to the name that it would have been when she left the show.
1: 2005.
3: Seattle Grace.
1: Yes, Seattle Grace.
3: Do you know the name of the spinoff show?
1: I forgot.
3: Come on.
1: I don't know. I know it didn't do well. It didn't last long.
3: It was like 3 seasons. Private Practice.
1: Yes, all right.
3: Yeah, probably 2 of those seasons, they were like, all right, good luck.
1: All right, you guys are tied at 2. Number three, Sharna Burgess is back on Dancing with the Stars after a 5-year hiatus.
3: Okay.
1: The dance pro last competed during season 30 alongside her fiance. Who is her fiance?
3: Brian Austin Green.
1: That's right.
3: Right, they're married now, aren't
1: they?
3: I think. Yeah,
1: are they married?
3: Yeah, they're married. They got a kid.
1: They have a child. That's why she took time off to go raise her baby.
3: And Jenna Dewan is on there this season, too. She used to be Channing Tatum's lady, and her fiance is on there, I think, or something. I don't know. It's weird.
1: Number four, what NBC reality show premiered last week with Alan Cumming as host?
3: You know, I don't know.
1: The Traitors. You know,
3: the New Blood.
1: Everyone's talking about it. We have to watch
3: this. It's supposed to be the best show. I've been watching. There's another one that takes place in a big mansion, too. It's styled like it. Secret Millionaire. It's really good.
1: Number five, Ryan Gosling is rumored to be working on a Flintstones live-action reboot. The twist is, it's going to be about Bam Bam.
3: Okay.
1: Who are Bam Bam's adoptive parents?
3: Would that be Barney and Betty? No. Yeah, Barney and Betty.
1: Yeah. Barney and Betty Rubble.
3: Yeah.
1: Yep. All right. I'm sorry, Keith. He beat you.
2: That's all right.
1: 4-2 today. 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
3: More to less.
2: Awesome. It's Keith and I can't beat Raven.
3: Better luck next time. Enjoy that shirt, bro. $900 tomorrow, Anna.
0: Anna. 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

0: There's a good chance you are accidentally telling everybody your financial business, and it's all through an app you're using.
1: Mm.
0: It's embarrassing.
1: I mean, I think it is, honestly, amongst partners.
0: I agree.
1: Not a policy that I subscribe to, but some people, they live their entire lives like that.
0: It's weird.
1: It's like 8 times a day, and I'm like, wait a minute, aren't you guys married?
0: It's next.
2: Z99.

0: Anna and Raven in the morning.
1: Just fell deep into the Venmo black hole. I saw, oh my gosh, I don't understand people that are in relationships that Venmo each other for stuff. It's real weird. I saw this viral Instagram reel.
2: You guys need to be more secretive on Venmo, because why am I seeing married couples Venmoing each other for coffee? What do you mean? Why am I learning about your marriage in real time?
1: It's true. It's fascinating if you go into Venmo and you just start looking at couples that you know because you're friends with them and you've whatever, and you see what they're Venmoing each other from. You have to be a little bit of a detective because you have to understand what the emoji means underneath.
3: Yeah, but then you can also look at the transaction history.
1: Right.
3: Which is good, too, if you want to. You can get, you can deep dive on this. I have over 200 friends on Venmo because I do a lot of business on there, too. And so I get insight to looking at everybody's. Right now, my buddy Edwin paid Kevin for Jell-O.
1: Okay.
3: Michelle paid Steve for Juan's subway ride.
1: Oh, well, that was nice of her.
3: Kelsey paid Corey because every day is a winding road.
1: Okay.
3: That doesn't make much sense to me. Mm-hmm. Here's Grant
2: coffee
3: paying
2: emoji,
3: for a massage.
2: $4.75 from husband to wife. Mm-hmm. And now I'm like, what happened there? Did he forget his wallet? Are we invoicing spouses now?
1: What if you invoiced your spouse?
3: It's weird.
1: What if I send Paul an invoice for, like, I made dinner last night. $13.75, please.
3: Yeah, you know, listen, I know some people, they keep their finances separate. Like, Alicia and I have separate bank accounts. We each pay certain bills. We don't split the bills. I know that, like, you know, if you're roommates or you're in a new relationship, that might be the way you do it. But it's not like you Venmo your husband every month, right?
1: I mean,
3: we just pay the bills.
1: So, Anthony and Elon, who I've known since I was 20 years old, just Venmoed each other. They're married. They've been married for a bazillion years. And it was just a money sign.
3: Mm-hmm.
1: What does that mean? What was that for, Elon?
3: I Venmoed you money.
1: For what?
3: Why?
1: Why?
3: Why didn't you just leave it alone?
2: Why is there a house emoji? Do you pay him rent? Is this a landlord situation?
3: Right.
2: Mm-hmm. I have so many questions.
1: I do, too.
3: Yeah.
1: Yeah, it's weird.
3: It is weird.
1: Couples Venmo each other.
3: Oh, Melissa paid Lauren for a fart salad, though. So there's also
1: disgusting.
3: Funny messages that are in there from time to time, because I can't believe that she actually charged her for that.
1: Nick paid Michelle. They're married.
3: I'm
1: looking at my Venmo now. For lawn cleanup.
3: Okay.
1: What? Why? Why did you pay her for lawn? Did she do it? Or are they paying the landscaper? I'm so confused.
3: This is so weird, right?
2: If you really want to learn about people, you don't need therapy. You don't need astrology.
3: Mm-hmm.
2: You need to scroll their Venmo. Because Venmo is the most accidentally revealing social media network we have.
1: It's true.
3: Yeah.
1: It really gives you insight into people's relationships and what they do.
3: Yeah, I agree.
1: Yeah. Like Caitlin. Caitlin is sending her husband money for gas.
3: Mm-hmm.
1: Why?
3: It's weird.
1: Well, right?
3: It's like, weird, right? Because it's not like he can cash it out right at that second. It's just strange. It's not like they're stuck somewhere. Right.
1: I don't know. If you have Venmo,
3: here's me paying you for Girl Scout cookies.
1: Well, that was different, Raven. We worked together and you bought Girl Scout cookies for my daughter. That's a normal Venmo.
3: Here's you paying Brandon because you love them.
1: That's my godson. I sent him money for prom.
3: Okay.
1: Yeah.
3: All right. That's good. That would have been hard to explain to Paul.
1: Oh, yeah.
3: Sorry. You don't pay your husband. You pay your side piece.
1: My godson, right? So he could buy his prom ticket. All right. 1-800-330-9999. If you Venmo your significant other, please tell us. Go into your Venmo history right now. What was the last thing you Venmo them for?
0: Anna and Raven in the morning. Z99.
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0: 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Z99.

0: hesitate when you buy it. On the other hand, 550 is real tame as far as I'm concerned.
1: No.
0: I've made purchases like that worth tens of thousands of dollars where literally I should have just set that money on fire.
1: Well, right. I understand because one of my friends gifted me a soda machine.
0: Yeah.
1: From the company she works at. Mm-hmm. And I knew it was not a cheap thing. And I never use it.
0: No,
1: and
0: I mean, we have one too.
1: I feel bad about
0: My wife loved it for a week.
1: It was a real thing for a while.
0: Yes.
1: And then people don't make their own soda anymore at the house.
0: Right.
1: We were like, oh, we just buy it for like 50 cents.
0: They're like, man, I'd like to have this counter space back. Thanks.
1: How about you, Frank? Worst financial decision you've ever made?
2: Buying a $400 printer and having it break on the 3 weeks in, which is right after the warranty ran. I spent about $200 extra. So it was actually, like a $600 printer.
1: But I mean, can you return it?
0: Right. Like, I'd be like, nope.
1: I just bring it back in the box, but like, I don't know what's wrong with this.
0: Yes. Yeah. I'd be like, this is all your fault.
1: Yep.
0: That's what I would do. Mm-hmm. If you procrastinate, though, finding out a day or two after, that's not fun.
1: That's what I miss about Bed Bath & Beyond, because Bed Bath & Beyond, you could return something 6 years later without a box. Without a plug.
0: Mm-hmm.
1: And they would be like, okay, do you remember how much you paid? And you'd be like, $300. And they'd be like, okay, here you go. And then you just buy something else.
0: Wait a minute. Where's my coupon value? Do I get that back too?
1: I have 600 Bed Bath & Beyond 20% coupons in my car right now. I mean, when they went out of business, it was a terrible, terrible time.
0: I mean, that's probably 30 pounds of paperweight. You should clear that out.
1: Out of the glove compartment? No, I finally did. But it was like, I didn't want to get rid of them. They were like liquid gold at one point. It was like, it's like part of history right there. One day when they're going to sell them on Etsy and they're going to sell them on eBay and I could be rich.
0: No, probably not. But I do miss them. Nostalgia's sake.
1: 1-800-330-9999. Worst financial decision you made.
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7: You know what? I half blame CNN for that. I read a lot of articles about people that made millions of dollars on that. Mm-hmm. Okay. I needed that article 2 weeks before it came out. That's what I needed.
6: I'm looking at our Facebook page at Ann on Raven. Like, what's the worst financial decision you ever made?
7: Yeah.
6: Tracy Ann just wrote two words. Beanie Babies.
7: Oh, well
6: I mean,
7: Anna's still holding on to them.
6: I got three Princess Diana Beanie Babies right here in the studio holding on. That's my retirement fund right there.
7: Who wants them?
6: How much money do you think I'll get for my three Princess None. Diana Beanie? Oh, they're worth at least $100,000 each.
7: Two that are here in the studio, I'm pretty sure somebody gave to you as a gift. Right? Because you keep talking about it.
6: 1-800-330-9999. Your worst financial decision.
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Good morning and happy Tuesday. I want you to stop what you're doing and go outside. And if you can't go outside, look to your most eastern-facing window and look at that big ball up in the sky. That is called the sun. And man, it is making me happy today. Speaking of which, let's do a sun-themed song to kick off Dougie in the AM right here on Z99. Here is Midnight Sun, Zara Larsson.

0: Well, there's only really one thing that I like more than eating, and, well, no, it's not that. It is eating for a cause, and that's exactly what we could be doing this Friday night. In case you didn't know, it is upon us already. It is the Crave event, and that is hosted by the Feeding Our Community Partners, and it is going to be bringing some of the most talented chefs in southern Minnesota together to create some really inventive dishes using only simple backpack food ingredients. So the things that the kids have in their backpack, these chefs from around the area are going to be making into culinary delights. And it's going to test their creativity, because I've seen some of the things that they are using for their ingredients. And you know what? If they can come up with a gourmet meal using things like ramen noodles or applesauce packets and things like that, well, I should probably be paying closer attention. My daughter would love me for it. But that event is a huge fundraiser for the Backpack Program and the Feeding Our Communities Partner. 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It goes from 6 o'clock until 9 o'clock. Some of our fantastic chefs in the area that are going to be there. 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Angie from Pub 500, close personal friend of mine, no big deal. And Jordan from Courtyard by Marriott. So there's going to be some socializing, some network, some games, some raffles, and of course, live entertainment besides the fantastic food dishes that are going to be brought out to you. Now, you can still get tickets. 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

That is Gracie Abrams with Hit the Wall. Well, as we get into that 11 o'clock hour, I figure I have one job for the rest of my shift, and it is to get you to fall in love, either with yourself or your neighbor or your family. It does not matter. And that's why coming up, I've got DJ Goddess Fallen in Love by Usher. But first, a little Bruno Mars, Risk It All.

0: Thank you, DJ.
1: Don't forget to keep your eyes peeled as you're making your way around the North Mankato area, because the North Mankato Taylor Library still has their citywide duck hunt going on. That'll actually be going on until September 30th. So if you see a fall-themed rubber duck somewhere hidden in the area, be sure to take that down to the library and claim your prize. I had supper last night at Big Dog. I thought I found all the ducks, but no, the ones in the claw machine do not count. So there are still plenty of ducks out there to be found. So get looking for those ducks. Coming up, a little Dominic Fike and Baby.

0: Well, I think this weekend is going to tell us a lot about those Minnesota Vikings. It is a road game. It is out in Tampa against the Buccaneers. It is a afternoon game, so get started around 3 to 3:30, somewhere in that range. And it sounds like Kyler Murray will be back at the helm of that offense. So let's see if this Kyler Murray experiment plays out, and it's on the plus side. I don't know. He is a good quarterback. He's small, but he's elusive. He's got a good arm, but he's been injury prone, as we've already seen. So I guess we'll find out come Sunday. And then don't forget to listen on Monday for the Minnesota Vikings update with Spence and I, as we want to give you a pair of tickets to go see the Vikings play the Dolphins the following Sunday at U.S. Bank Stadium. We are actually going to be giving away home game tickets for the entire year, but you just got to be listening to the Minnesota Vikings update the Monday following the football contest. And a huge shout out to our sponsors, Rounder Sports Bar and Grill, Mapleton Marine, Cicada Bikes, Ummi's Sports Bar and Grill, McGowan Water Conditioning, Becky's Floral and Gift Shop, Eco Water Systems, Pub 500, Dairy Queen of Adams Street and St. Peter, George's City Meats, Elevate Roofing, and Mike's Countryside Body Shop. Thanks to those fantastic sponsors, we have got home game tickets for you if you play along. Remember, if you don't play, you don't win. So good luck to the Vikings this Sunday, and good luck to you on Monday. I hope to be sending you to U.S. Bank Stadium. I think that's October 4th, if I'm not mistaken. But, yeah, I'm pretty sure that's right. But regardless, you know when the game is. You don't need me to tell you. I'm the one that gives you tickets. I'm not the one to tell you when to go there. So, anyway, I digress. Going to take a short break. Coming back with what could end up being the number one single of all time. It looks like it's creeping up on Mariah Carey and her Christmas ditty. Here is Ella Langley and Choosing Texas after this.
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There's a new one by Cameron Whitcomb. It is called Kingdom of Fear. I really enjoy that song. I think that has got a great beat. It gets my toe tapping, and it makes me feel good about ending up this shift right here on Dougie in the AM Z99, today's greatest hits, as I make way for Kelly K to come in and get you through that lunch hour. Have an absolutely fantastic day. Get a little bit of that vitamin D if you can today, because this might be the only day we see sunshine for a few days now. I'm no meteorologist, don't get me wrong. I don't make the news, I just report it, but my phone says cloudy and rainy after today, so enjoy it while you can. Have a great afternoon, and I'll talk to you tomorrow.

Z99, it's Kelly Kay. You got to hear this national anthem performer that had to pivot mid-performance in an epic way coming up

0: It's Kelly Kay. The national anthem is a big song to sing at a big sporting event. So you want to make sure you get it right, you nail it. Dr. Jesse McGuire had the task of performing that song at the Arizona Diamondbacks baseball game. He was playing it on a trumpet. Everything was going amazing until the trumpet malfunctioned. So what'd he do? He picked up the mic and sang it.
1: Through the pain.

0: 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Like, why didn't you just do that to begin with? He was amazing. You can check out the video on Facebook.
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1: 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Now what? 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

Z99 Toys R Us making a big comeback, adding 120 new standalone stores by the end of the year. And they currently have 40 standalone locations, along with stores inside Macy's. Some are going to feature creator studios, candy shops, and cafes. 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
1: Z99, it's Kelly Kay. A top recruiter is saying a lot of Gen Z job candidates are making this one mistake in interviews. We'll break down what it is and why you should stop coming up.

0: It's Kelly Kay. So the New York Post Online has this recruiter on TikTok that's answering a question that seems to be relevant to Gen Z job seekers. Waltzing into job interviews with an iced latte or iced coffee. Is that okay or not?
1: It is perceived, from my opinion, my hiring standpoint, that when you show up with an iced coffee or an iced latte, that this interview is just like a stop on your list of errands for the day. It looks like you went to Target, then you went to Starbucks, now you're stopping by your interview, then you're on to the next thing. It looks a little too casual to me.
0: So another creator is chiming in, calling it diabolical to bring a wet plastic condensation cup into an interview room, putting it on a table, leaves a messy water ring, and called out the bad look of taking loud slurps while trying to make a good first impression. Some are pushing back, saying, well, then I don't want to work at a place like that that's not going to let me drink my coffee. So let's get into more do's and don'ts for job interviews coming up.
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Z99, a top recruiter is saying don't bring your iced latte into a job interview, but what should you do? 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

More job interview best practices on Z99. Jared says dress for 1 to 2 steps above the job you're going for. And if you're asked what's your weakness, don't say I'm a perfectionist. Instead, say something like, I have a hard time not seeing everything as a competition within myself. Good one. Just when I-

0: It's Kelly Kay. So this lifestyle influencer, Heather Barnes, has 300,000 Instagram followers, is ruffling some feathers, though, on how she cleans, because of how she cleans garden carrots. She says she puts them in her washing machine.
1: Now, it's much better to do this if you have a top load washing machine, but put it on like a delicate, no spin. So no spin, cold water, and then I just let them tumble around. We will give this a go, and then I will show you how they come off.
0: She admitted it was kind of unhinged. Commenters were horrified. One joked that the carrots would taste like Tide Pods. Experts, for the record, warning against it, citing risks from toxic chemicals and hidden bacteria. So, you know, let's start a little thread of some little less unhinged life hacks. You got one to add? Send me a DM at Kelly Kay Radio on Instagram.
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11: 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Sunshine mixed with clouds at times this afternoon, with daytime highs approaching 63. Lows dip down to about 46. Tonight, partly cloudy skies. I'm staff meteorologist Ray Miller. Right now, it's 61 degrees.
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21 pilots on Z99. It was nice to actually see the sun for a little while today, because it's been a while, right? We might have more of that today and tomorrow, and then more showers roll in apparently on Friday, Saturday, and Sunday. 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

0: We have a special fundraising event coming up a week from Saturday. We call it Rock Recon 9. 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Chapter 10, Lyle C. Pearson, local chapter, helping out local disabled vets. 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I know some of the guys from Chapter 10 are selling those. 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
13: 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Leah Hansen will fight for us. 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
14: 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It is not coordinated with or approved by any candidate, nor is any candidate responsible for it.
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today, maybe tomorrow. But then we've got more showers rolling in for Friday, Saturday, and Sunday. It's been so wet. My mom really needs a cut. So I'm going to try and do that probably after supper tonight. Here's Bruno Mars on Z99.

Oktoberfest coming up in St. Peter. A little special celebration this Friday and Saturday. Foreplay playing over there. I think that's at 6:30. Then they've got the hype on Saturday, but lots of fun and games and all kinds of things. And yes, they'll have some beer. Oktoberfest and St. Peter again this Friday and Saturday. Hey.

Our Minnesota Vikings getting ready to take on Tampa this coming Sunday. I think that's a little bit of a later start. 3:05? That sounds right. Sounds like Kyler Murray is going to be back. He's passed through the concussion protocol yesterday, so he'll be back out there, I would assume. Now, on Monday, we'll have a Viking update for you. Again, we'll do that after each game throughout the season, giving you a chance to win tickets for the next home game. But these updates will air in the 7 a.m. and 5 p.m. hours. We'll

0: recap the game, and then we'll give out a little special code word that you'll need to text in to be entered to win those tickets. And again, that is coming up again on Monday. Lots of people are thinking, again, we've got tickets to give away for the rest of the season, all those home games. Eco Water Systems by Johannic Water, Cicada Bikes, Georgia City Meats, Becky's Floral and Gift Shop, Ummi Sports Bar and Grill, and Dairy Queen on Adams Street and in St. Peter.
1: 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Sunshine mixed with clouds at times this afternoon, with daytime highs approaching 63. Lows around 46. Tonight, partly cloudy skies. I'm staff meteorologist Ray Miller. Currently 63.
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Dua Lipa, as we wrap things up here on a Tuesday, have a fantastic night. I'm going to get home and probably mow the lawn. It's a short window, either today or tomorrow, then we have more rain and wetness in the forecast for the rest of the weekend. So, and it really, my lawn really needs some mowing, so probably have to do that tonight. Here's Dracula on Z99.

had a great Tuesday. It's Z99. I am Christina K. I feel like between the weather and just kind of everyone being off today, do you feel like everyone was kind of off today? Also, my New York Giants last night. That was a game. That was a disappointment. I feel like it was not the best of days, but fall arrives tonight, and I feel like that represents a fresh start. So better things coming soon.

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0: They must have had it over the weekend because yesterday I kept seeing videos about it all over my TikTok, and I'm kind of bummed I missed it yet again this year. It's Z99. I am Christina Kay in South Carolina, North Carolina. They do a Tree Hill convention where the town that they filmed it in, they have all the stars go back. They play a charity basketball game. The show, if you never saw it, was big on basketball. They do a concert, also big on music. And it's just so great how the entire cast stays together. They go back to where it all started. All the fans come together. So it got me thinking, is there a show that you would love to be a part of the universe? Go maybe where they film the show or where it takes place, have the cast there, be immersed in it. What show would that be for you? I feel like Gilmore Girls in Connecticut would be a big one for that. But I'm interested what your thought would be. I would love to go to Tree Hill one day. One day.
1: 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Lows dip down to about 46 tonight under partly cloudy skies. High of 65 tomorrow, a mix of clouds and sun. I'm staff meteorologist Ray Miller. Right now, 63.
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0: I want you, I need you, oh God. I need these beautiful things that I've got.
1: Yeah. 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

Tonight I'll be watching Dancing with the Stars on Disney Plus, but you know what arrives tomorrow? Toy Story 5. It's Z99, so you know, right when you want that midweek cry, in comes Toy Story 5.

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0: I totally would have beat Raven this morning. 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How about you? 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Unfortunately, Keith did not beat Raven, so that means tomorrow morning's jackpot up to $900. Maybe tomorrow's your day.
1: Z99.

wasn't feeling good last week, I watched all of season 5 of Secret Lives of Mormon Wives, which wasn't hard to do. It was only like 6 episodes. I also couldn't look away. Oh my goodness, the drama, Z99, and now they're almost done filming season 6, and the drama just keeps continuing. One by one, I feel like they're pulling out of the show. Taylor Frankie Paul just quit too.

0: We all want to achieve it, but it's definitely one of those things easier said than done. It's Z99. I am Christina Kay. To find a job that, one, pays very nicely, you could live off it, be comfortable, be fulfilled by your job, you feel whole, doesn't stress you out. When you're not in the office, you're not thinking about it as much. You have a good work-life balance. Also, there's plenty of job openings you can move around if you wanted to. Sounds like it wouldn't exist, but it does. Apparently, for the third straight year, nurse practitioner was reported the best job in America for U.S. News and World Reports. Financial manager was also pretty high in the list. That one actually had more money, but less of the other stuff. IT manager, information security analyst, physician assistant, apparently all these jobs that I can't say the name of, so, you know, that means I'm crushing it at mine.
1: 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Lows dip down to about 46 tonight under partly cloudy skies. High of 65 tomorrow, a mix of clouds and sun. I'm staff meteorologist Ray Miller. Right now, 63.
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I just had this gut feeling last night when I was saying goodnight to you that the New York Giants game, I love my New York Giants, was not going to go well. I felt like something was going to happen, and I hate that I was right. So last night wasn't a great night. Hopefully tonight's going to be a better one. It's C99 with Christina Kay, Dancing with the Stars, viral night, Taylor Hanson dancing to a Jonas Brothers song. So that already has the potential to be much better. I hope whatever you're up to tonight, you have a great one, and I'll talk to you tomorrow.